you like pumpkin spice, you put any thought into why you like it so much? It's nostalgic, it's a warm, fuzzy feeling. It has very little to do with the taste of pumpkin spice, although that's good too. But we're not responsible for our reactions. They are automatic. More about the love for pumpkin spice coming up at 8:10.

suddenly work doesn't have to feel so worky. 100.1 and 103.3 Whoopee FM, the Berkshire's greatest hits of the 80s, 90s, and more.

80s at 8 on the night shift. Can you imagine the 80s with a lot of pumpkin spice? The hysteria we have now, pumpkin spice tang and everything. Pumpkin spice pudding pops. We did not have so much pumpkin spice in the 80s. It came around in 2003. That's when the latte came out from Starbucks and changed our lives. But let's see, what else can we put pumpkin spice in? 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

0: 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That came around in 03.
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0: I bet we would have had pumpkin scented Aquanet had we had the pumpkin spice craze in the 80s. You know what would have happened. Oh, remember Tata Skins, those really thick chips? We would have had a pumpkin dusting on those Tata Skins. What else? Probably pumpkin flavored pudding pops, right? And pumpkin flavored Tang. Pumpkin spice Tang. You know what would have happened. Oh, and wine coolers were everywhere. So there would have been pumpkin infusions in the wine coolers. If you have other ideas how pumpkin spice might have changed the 80s, let me know. 80s at 8 on the night shift.

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1: And now your weather update for the Berkshires. Patchy frost tonight, otherwise mostly clear, lows around 32. Areas of frost tomorrow morning, otherwise sunny skies, highs near 64. Partly cloudy tomorrow night, lows around 47. Sunny skies on Thursday, highs around 68. Mostly clear Thursday night, lows around 44. Sunny skies on Friday, highs near 62. And mostly clear Friday night, lows around 41. For the forecast anytime, download our station app. That's your weather update for the Berkshires.
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if you go to a concert, how much money do you spend? Let's compare it to the 80s, right? 80s at 8 on the night shift, probably $49 for the ticket, maybe even less. And then parking was not even charged. And then you bought the t-shirt for $25. Oops, now it's different. 2026. Probably $1,200 if you and your boyfriend go. Anyway, we'll be okay. Want to get you some money because you want to have fun. $25,000 cash blast returns tomorrow at 8:20. Good luck. $25,000, 25 concerts. This is Eddie Murphy on the 80s at 8.

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Elton John's very open about the fact that he can't see out of one eye. He had an eye infection, and he's been recovering, but he still has trouble with vision. Elton John on the night shift right now.

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Right now, Ann Wilson is working on her side project, a band called Trip Sitter, and they're on the road, and they have a new album, pretty good. And she'll be back with Nancy Wilson in 2027, making new heart music.

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1: And now your weather update for the Berkshires. Patchy frost tonight, otherwise mostly clear, lows around 32. Areas of frost tomorrow morning, otherwise sunny skies, highs near 64. Partly cloudy tomorrow night, lows around 47. Sunny skies on Thursday, highs around 68. Mostly clear Thursday night, lows around 44. Sunny skies on Friday, highs near 62. And mostly clear Friday night, lows around 41. For the forecast anytime, download our station app. That's your weather update for the Berkshires.
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turns out there are two colors we should not paint the bedroom because we're going to be up all night, disturbed, hangry, and angry, and also just restless. 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

You like an oversized top. Me too. Long tunics, right? And hoodies and so many things over leggings. Blazers are pretty cool too. Debbie Harry has a clothing line called Wild Fang. And maybe you're spending your new money on that. $25,000 cash blast tomorrow.

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The Berkshire's greatest hits of the 80s, 90s, and more. Strumming.

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There are some golden rules, according to the web. 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That's a good favor. 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If you're laughing at something, they've got to be included, or it's a whole issue, a layer of chemistry that's gone bad. 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

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You'll be set.

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1: And now your weather update for the Berkshires. Patchy frost tonight, otherwise mostly clear, lows around 32. Areas of frost tomorrow morning, otherwise sunny skies, highs near 64. Partly cloudy tomorrow night, lows around 47. Sunny skies on Thursday, highs around 68. Mostly clear Thursday night, lows around 44. Sunny skies on Friday, highs near 62. And mostly clear Friday night, lows around 41. For the forecast anytime, download our station app. That's your weather update for the Berkshires.
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Every once in a while, you see an artist and they jog a memory, right? Remember Gloria Estefan's song, Coming Out of the Dark? You had that on cassette and you blasted that in your cassette Walkman with the foam headphones until they fell apart. Good song. Another good one from Gloria Estefan. Get on.

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1: And now your weather update for the Berkshires. Patchy frost tonight, otherwise mostly clear. Lows around 32. Areas of frost tomorrow morning, otherwise sunny skies. Highs near 64. Partly cloudy tomorrow night. Lows around 47. Sunny skies on Thursday. Highs around 68. Mostly clear Thursday night. Lows around 44. Sunny skies on Friday. Highs near 62. And mostly clear Friday night. Lows around 41. For the forecast anytime, download our station app. That's your weather update for the Berkshires.
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Very in right now. In addition to the leggings and athleisure, we're not giving that up. 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
1: 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We live here too.
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2: Here's the latest from the Berkshire News Network. A judge has agreed to remove former Miss Hall's school teacher Matthew

0: Rutledge from a civil suit filed by a former student who accused him of sexual abuse at the request of both sides. The Berkshire Eagle reports Melissa Ferris filed a civil lawsuit in October 2024 against Rutledge, former head of school Jeannie Norris, and three unnamed defendants. Ferris said that she was sexually abused and raped by Rutledge while attending the boarding school in 2009. She is seeking monetary damages for various claims of negligence and sexual harassment. Her claim also sought restitution from Rutledge for assault and battery. At the time Ferris filed the suit, the Berkshire District Attorney's Office had stated it would not pursue criminal charges against Rutledge, citing the state's age of consent law that permitted 16 or 17-year-olds to consent to sexual relations with adults, even those in a position of power. That legal loophole has since been closed, and in March, a grand jury indicted Rutledge on three counts of rape, one involving Hillary Simon, and two counts involving Fares. He has pleaded not guilty and is next scheduled to appear in court November 12th for a hearing on his motion to dismiss the charges. Fares said in an emailed statement, quote, "My priority has always been to see Matt Rutledge answer criminally for what he did. I dropped him from the civil suit because he doesn't deserve any more access to my life. I want nothing from him," unquote. And the South County Connector is aiming to restore daily service, including rides to Pittsfield, by early November after months of reduced service. According to the Berkshire Eagle, rides are currently being offered from 6:30 a.m. till 5 p.m. Monday through Friday in Great Barrington, Egremont, Monterey, New Marlboro, Sheffield, Stockbridge, and West Stockbridge. The town has not yet specified whether the restoration will return the service to its former 6 a.m. to 9 p.m. schedule or whether it will initially restore only weekend and Pittsfield service. That's the latest from the Berkshire News Network.
1: ABC News, I'm Sherry Preston. Families of September 11th victims will ask a federal appeals court today to order the government to release documents that they say ties Saudi Arabia to the plot to hijack airplanes and crash them. At this year's 9/11 commemoration in New York, several family members openly faulted the U.S. government for keeping those materials secret. Today is the three-year anniversary of the October 7th Hamas-led attacks on Israel that killed 1,200 people, hundreds more taken hostage. They are all home now. The retaliatory strikes by Israel effectively leveled Gaza and left 74,000 people dead, according to the Gaza Health Ministry. Why so much concern about the Russian researcher who died after working in an anti-plague lab? Arizona State's David Engelthaler studies it.
2: Plague was part of their bioweapons program in the former Soviet Union, and so that's going to capture a lot of interest and attention.
1: Russia says she died of pneumonia. Convicted murderer Krista Pike awakened talking in Tennessee after her botched execution. This is ABC News.
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0: Good morning, everyone, and happy Wednesday. It's midweek downhill to the weekend forecast. Areas of frost this morning. It's cold. Sunny today. High 63, increasing clouds tonight. 47 the low, so definitely not as cold as last night. And tomorrow, mostly sunny. High 66. Currently 32. It's freezing in North Adams, and it's colder than that in Pittsfield, 31 degrees. Morning wake up, 6:04. 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

0: Scandal featuring Patti Smyth, The Warrior, Morning Wake Up, and the Berkshire's Greatest Hits of the 80s, 90s, and more. Find them all right here, Whoopi FM, on this October 7th. Looking back on this day in history, 1864, Union and Confederate forces clash at Darbytown Road outside Richmond, Virginia. 1913, a moving assembly line debuts at the Ford factory. 1916, Georgia Tech shuts out Cumberland in the most lopsided college football game in history, 222-0. Wow. 1943, on this date, Japanese execute nearly 100 American POWs on Wake Island. 1944, hundreds of prisoners revolt at Auschwitz. 1949, East Germany created. 1955, the poet Allen Ginsberg reads Howl for the first time. He was at a poetry reading at Sixth Gallery in San Francisco. 1960, on this date, Kennedy and Nixon debate Cold War foreign policy. 1975, a judge reverses John Lennon's deportation order, allowing him to remain legally in his adoptive home of New York City. 1983, Never Say Never Again, which brings back Sean Connery as James Bond 007 opens in U.S. theaters. 1985, on this date, Lynette Woodard, the captain of the gold medal winning U.S. Olympic women's basketball team, becomes the first female Harlem Globetrotters player. 1985, Palestinian terrorists hijack an Italian cruise ship. 2001, on this date, the U.S.-led attack on Afghanistan begins. 2003, Arnold Schwarzenegger elected governor of California. And 2023, Hamas launches its deadliest attack in Israeli history. And that's This Day in History.
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2: 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Here's one of my favorites that I'd like to share with you. True story. The other day, around 2 in the afternoon, while tidying up the store, I heard the sound of a tractor trailer's brakes as it pulled up in front of the store. The driver hopped out and ran in. I thought that he needed directions. What he wanted was a new suit. 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

0: Annie Lennox, Walking on Broken Glass. Morning Wake Up and the Berkshire's greatest hits of the 80s, 90s, and more. Find them all right here, Whoopi FM. Later this morning, 8 o'clock hour, my good friend, my brother from another, Corey Bishop, Bishop West Real Estate, joining us. So he'll be supplying your Misty Moonlight movie trivia contest question. And that will be probably around 8:10. Can't do it at 8:20. That time we'll have your first three-digit win cash code of the day. Win cash, your shot at winning $25,000. $25,000. Really, who could not use that? I know I could, but I can't win. But you can. So be listening up for that. Again, right around 8:20. First three-digit win cash code, 8:10 with Corey Bishop. Your Misty Moonlight movie trivia contest. All that happening later this morning right here on Whoopi.
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1: Here's the latest from the Berkshire News Network. A judge has agreed to remove former Miss Hall school teacher Matthew Rutledge from a civil suit filed by a former student who accused him of sexual abuse at the request of both sides. The Berkshire Eagle reports Melissa Ferris filed a civil lawsuit in October 2024 against Rutledge, former head of school Jeannie Norris, and three unnamed defendants. Ferris said that she was sexually abused and raped by Rutledge while attending the boarding school in 2009. She is seeking monetary damages for various claims of negligence and sexual harassment. Her claim also sought restitution from Rutledge for assault and battery. At the time Ferris filed the suit, the Berkshire District Attorney's Office had stated it would not pursue criminal charges against Rutledge, citing the state's age of consent law that permitted 16 or 17-year-olds to consent to sexual relations with adults, even those in a position of power. That legal loophole has since been closed, and in March, a grand jury indicted Rutledge on three counts of rape, one involving Hillary Simon, and two counts involving Fares. He has pleaded not guilty and is next scheduled to appear in court November 12th for a hearing on his motion to dismiss the charges. Fares said in an emailed statement, quote, "My priority has always been to see Matt Rutledge answer criminally for what he did. I dropped him from the civil suit because he doesn't deserve any more access to my life. I want nothing from him," unquote. And the South County Connector is aiming to restore daily service, including rides to Pittsfield, by early November after months of reduced service. According to the Berkshire Eagle, rides are currently being offered from 6:30 a.m. till 5 p.m. Monday through Friday in Great Barrington, Egremont, Monterey, New Marlboro, Sheffield, Stockbridge, and West Stockbridge. The town has not yet specified whether the restoration will return the service to its former 6 a.m. to 9 p.m. schedule or whether it will initially restore only weekend and Pittsfield service. That's the latest from the Berkshire News Network.
2: ABC News, I'm Sherry Preston. Families of September 11th victims will ask a federal appeals court today to order the government to release documents that they say ties Saudi Arabia to the plot to hijack airplanes and crash them. At this year's 9/11 commemoration in New York, several family members openly faulted the U.S. government for keeping those materials secret. Today is the three-year anniversary of the October 7th Hamas-led attacks on Israel that killed 1,200 people, hundreds more taken hostage. They are all home now. The retaliatory strikes by Israel effectively leveled Gaza and left 74,000 people dead, according to the Gaza Health Ministry. Why so much concern about the Russian researcher who died after working in an anti-plague lab? Arizona State's David Engelthaler studies it.
3: Plague was part of their bioweapons program in the former Soviet Union, and so that's going to capture a lot of interest and attention.
2: Russia says she died of pneumonia. Convicted murderer Krista Pike awakened talking in Tennessee after her botched execution. This is ABC News.
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1: Taking a look at sports. Major League Baseball, the playoffs division series. Padres beat the Brewers 4-3. Milwaukee still leads 2-1. And the Dodgers beat the Braves 3-1. Los Angeles leads 2-1. On the ice, Rangers beat the Islanders 5-2. It was the Sabres over the Wild 3-2, and the Mammoth beat the New Jersey Devils 5-3.
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1: Forecast for today, obviously some frost this morning. Otherwise, sunny today, 63, increasing clouds tonight, 47 the low. Tomorrow, looking at mostly sunny and a high near 66 degrees. Right now, 31 in North Adams, 30 degrees in Pittsfield. 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Let's warm things up. 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It's Eric Carmen, Hungry Eyes, Whoopi FM.

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0: Kid Rock, your morning wake up. The Berkshire's greatest hits of the 80s, 90s, and more. Whoopie FM. Well, sadly, it's not all summer long, or it's not about summer anymore. It's about fall and spooky goings on. Getting closer to the fourth annual Florida Fire Department Haunted Hayride. 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Rides start at Chilson's Pond, 80 Tilda Hill Road in Florida. And again, it's October 24th. Going to be here before you know it. The fourth annual Florida Fire Department Haunted Hayride. By the way, if you get a chance and you haven't seen it yet, you can find it online. But take a look at their poster for the Haunted Hayride. It's a very cool design. So props to them. But yeah, very cool. And obviously, the closer we get to it, the more we'll talk about it. That fourth annual Florida Fire Department Haunted Hayride. If it's happening in the Berkshires, you'll hear about it on Whoopie. Yeah.
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0: Richard Marx, Satisfied. Morning Wake Up and the Berkshire's greatest hits of the 80s, 90s, and more. Find them all right here. WPFM. Getting closer to this, the City of Pittsfield Department of Public Works is hosting a Winter Operations Summit. This is for snow and ice removal contractors, and the summit is happening a week from tomorrow. So next Thursday, October 15th, at 4 p.m. in the Public Services Office, 232 West Housatonic Street. The session is open to contractors who have worked with the city and to those interested in joining its winter operations team, you know, to basically keep the streets clear during winter storms. At this meeting, DPW staff will review expectations for the upcoming season, go over the city's approach to storm response, and answer contractors' questions ahead of the first snowfall. Well, hopefully ahead of the first snowfall. Certainly cold enough. And in addition, the city will announce the hourly rates for contractors for the 2026-27 winter season, which is an increase of approximately 7% over last year's rates. So a little more money for the working guys, which is good news. So contractors planning to attend the summit are asked to RSVP by October 13th to dpw@pittsfieldma.gov. dpw@pittsfieldma.gov. Again, if you're planning to attend, RSVP to that by October 13th, or you can just call the highway department, 499-9314. And also contractors who cannot attend, but are still interested in participating in winter operations, should email, same thing, dpw@pittsfieldma.gov, or call the highway department, 499-9314.
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2: 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Here's the latest from the Berkshire News Network. A judge has agreed to remove former Miss Hall school teacher Matthew Rutledge from a civil suit filed by a former student who accused him of sexual abuse at the request of both sides. The Berkshire Eagle reports Melissa Ferris filed a civil lawsuit in October 2024 against Rutledge, former head of school Jeannie Norris, and three unnamed defendants. Ferris said that she was sexually abused and raped by Rutledge while attending the boarding school in 2009. She is seeking monetary damages for various claims of negligence and sexual harassment. Her claim also sought restitution from Rutledge for assault and battery. At the time Ferris filed the suit, the Berkshire District Attorney's Office had stated it would not pursue criminal charges against Rutledge, citing the state's age of consent law that permitted 16 or 17-year-olds to consent to sexual relations with adults, even those in a position of power. That legal loophole has since been closed, and in March, a grand jury indicted Rutledge on three counts of rape, one involving Hillary Simon, and two counts involving Fares. He has pleaded not guilty and is next scheduled to appear in court November 12th for a hearing on his motion to dismiss the charges. Fares said in an emailed statement, quote, "My priority has always been to see Matt Rutledge answer criminally for what he did. I dropped him from the civil suit because he doesn't deserve any more access to my life. I want nothing from him," unquote. And the South County Connector is aiming to restore daily service, including rides to Pittsfield, by early November after months of reduced service. According to the Berkshire Eagle, rides are currently being offered from 6:30 a.m. till 5 p.m. Monday through Friday in Great Barrington, Egremont, Monterey, New Marlboro, Sheffield, Stockbridge, and West Stockbridge. The town has not yet specified whether the restoration will return the service to its former 6 a.m. to 9 p.m. schedule or whether it will initially restore only weekend and Pittsfield service. That's the latest from the Berkshire News Network.
3: ABC News, I'm Sherry Preston. In Jerusalem this morning, some Israelis marking the anniversary of the October 7th Hamas attacks with protests at Israel's parliament calling for a change in the government. It was 3 years ago today that the terror group first poured over the border, killing about 1,200 Israelis and taking hundreds of hostages. The American government leaning on Russia for more answers after the suspected plague death from Siberia. ABC's Melissa Adan.
4: ABC News has learned the State Department is preparing a formal complaint with Russia seeking more details about what happened inside the facility. The World Health Organization says Russian authorities maintain a worker died of severe pneumonia, not the plague. But the agency says it's also seeking more information after reports of a second employee suffering from pneumonia of an undetermined cause.
3: And the Nobel Prize for Chemistry this morning going to a pair of researchers for their work on a fundamental property compounds. Sherry Preston, ABC News.
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2: 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The Division Series playoffs in baseball. Padres beat the Brewers 4-3. Milwaukee leads 2-1 in that series. Dodgers beat the Braves 3-1. And Los Angeles leads that series 2-1. On the ice, Battle of New York. Rangers beat the Islanders 5-2. Sabres over the Wild 3-2. And it was the Utah Mammoth taking care of the New Jersey Devils. Final 5-3.
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2: Forecast calling for a sunny day today. Once the frost melts off, high 63. Increasing clouds tonight, not as cold, 47 the low. Tomorrow, mostly sunny and warmer, high 66. We're still at 30 in Pittsfield, 31 in North Adams. Morning wake up, 7:05. And the Berkshire's greatest hits of the 80s, 90s, and more continues. It's John Parr, St. Elmo's Fire, Man in Motion on Whoopi FM.

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0: Miller Band, Abracadabra. Morning Wake Up and the Berkshire's greatest hits of the 80s, 90s, and more will be FM. That song is, you know how sometimes you identify, you know, certain places or certain times when you hear songs? Well, that song was all over the radio when I actually moved to Berkshire County, coming from Florida. But yeah, it was 1982, and you could not turn on the radio without hearing Steve Miller Band, Abracadabra. It was just everywhere. So I always, when I hear that song, I think of moving to the beautiful Berkshires. Anyway, coming up, New Moon Lodge presents Give a Little Love, directed by Bev Kroll, musical accompaniment by Bob Shepard. This is happening at the Masonic Temple right on South Street in Pittsfield, Saturday the 17th, evening performance, 7 p.m., or Sunday, October 18th, matinee, 2 p.m. But tickets can be purchased at the door, and it's just $20 per person, free entry for children under 12, but the proceeds benefit BCAC and their Coats for Kids campaign, which has always been one of those campaigns that I just love, Coats for Kids. So great cause. And you know what? It's one weekend only. It's just Saturday and Sunday, October 17th and 18th. But it's a cabaret show, lots of lovely music. And this coming Monday, the 12th, we're going to have Bev Kroll and my good friend Dennis Wixom joining us, 8 o'clock hour for your morning wake up, to tell us a little bit more about Give a Little Love. But yeah, mark your calendars, mark one of those days, October 17th or October 18th, so you can see the show. We'll be
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0: Wake Up, Toto, Hold the Line, Morning Wake Up, Berkshire's Greatest Hits of the 80s, 90s, and more. Whoopi FM. Coming up, we have a long holiday weekend, obviously Columbus Day weekend. But just to remind you that Berkshire Food Project is going to be closed this Friday, the 9th, because of funeral services for an active volunteer and Romaniac for staff and volunteers to attend. So very important. They'll also be closed Monday, Columbus Day for, or, you know, Columbus Day, Indigenous Peoples Day, federal holiday. So Berkshire Food Project has coordinated with Williams College Wraps to receive their meals on Thursday this week, as in tomorrow, to supplement the long weekend. And hopefully they'll also have some extra takeout meals. So just to let you know, that's from Executive Director Matthew Alkenbright. Been a while. We'll have to get him back on the show soon. But again, long holiday weekend, Berkshire Food Project closed Friday for funeral services for staff and volunteers to attend, and closed on Columbus Day, Indigenous Peoples Day, Monday the 12th. So just passing the word along, keeping you in the know. Whoopi up.
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9: Hey, it's Xander Walton from the LP Adams Lumberyard in Dalton, Mass. 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
1: Here's the latest from the Berkshire News Network. A judge has agreed to remove former Miss Hall school teacher Matthew Rutledge from a civil suit filed by a former student who accused him of sexual abuse at the request of both sides. The Berkshire Eagle reports Melissa Ferris filed a civil lawsuit in October 2024 against Rutledge, former head of school Jeannie Norris, and three unnamed defendants. Ferris said that she was sexually abused and raped by Rutledge while attending the boarding school in 2009. She is seeking monetary damages for various claims of negligence and sexual harassment. Her claim also sought restitution from Rutledge for assault and battery. At the time Ferris filed the suit, the Berkshire District Attorney's Office had stated it would not pursue criminal charges against Rutledge, citing the state's age of consent law that permitted 16 or 17-year-olds to consent to sexual relations with adults, even those in a position of power. That legal loophole has since been closed, and in March, a grand jury indicted Rutledge on three counts of rape, one involving Hillary Simon, and two counts involving Fairs. He has pleaded not guilty and is next scheduled to appear in court November 12th for a hearing on his motion to dismiss the charges. Fairs said in an emailed statement, quote, "My priority has always been to see Matt Rutledge answer criminally for what he did. I dropped him from the civil suit because he doesn't deserve any more access to my life. I want nothing from him," unquote. And the South County Connector is aiming to restore daily service, including rides to Pittsfield, by early November after months of reduced service. According to the Berkshire Eagle, rides are currently being offered from 6:30 a.m. till 5 p.m. Monday through Friday in Great Barrington, Egremont, Monterey, New Marlborough, Sheffield, Stockbridge, and West Stockbridge. The town has not yet specified whether the restoration will return the service to its former 6 a.m. to 9 p.m. schedule or whether it will initially restore only weekend and Pittsfield service. That's the latest from the Berkshire News Network.
2: ABC News, I'm Shiri Preston in Jerusalem this morning. Some Israelis marking the anniversary of the October 7th Hamas attacks with protests at Israel's parliament calling for a change in the government. It was 3 years ago today that the terror group first poured over the border, killing about 1,200 Israelis and taking hundreds of hostages. The American government leaning on Russia for more answers after the suspected plague death from Siberia. ABC's Melissa Adan.
3: ABC News has learned the State Department is preparing a formal complaint with Russia, seeking more details about what happened inside the facility. The World Health Organization says Russian authorities maintain a worker died of severe pneumonia, not the plague. But the agency says it's also seeking more information after reports of a second employee suffering from pneumonia of an undetermined cause.
2: And the Nobel Prize for Chemistry this morning going to a pair of researchers for their work on a fundamental property compounds. Shiri Preston, ABC News.
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1: Well, if you've stepped outside this morning already, you know... 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
14: Mm-hmm.
1: Got some areas of frost out there, but going to turn into a nice day. Sunny, 63. Tonight, increasing clouds. Not as cold.
7: a low around 47 degrees, and tomorrow mostly sunny and warmer, 66. We're finally back up to freezing in Pittsfield, 32 degrees right now. North Adams, 33. 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
0: 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R&B singer-songwriter Toni Braxton. Breathe Again, Unbreak My Heart. She is 59 years old. Wow, still looks incredible. Local favorite and world-renowned cellist Yo-Yo Ma, 71 today. TV personality and judge Simon Cowell. Of course, American Idol, The X Factor, America's Got Talent. He's 67. He's like the music world Rodney Dangerfield. Doesn't get any respect, it seems, but John Mellencamp, 75 years old today. Always loved John Mellencamp, or John Cougar Mellencamp. Or John Cougar, whatever he called himself at the time. Twin actors, Sean Ashmore, played Iceman in the X-Men films. Also The Ruins, Frozen, TV's The Rookie. And Aaron Ashmore from Smallville, Killjoys, Warehouse 13, both 47 years old today. Radiohead frontman Tom York, 58. Actress Nicole Ari Parker. From Boogie Nights, Remember the Titans, Black Dynamite. She's 56. Tico Torres, the drummer for Bon Jovi, 73 years old. Actor Dylan Baker from Murder One, The Good Wife, Homeland. He's 68, no longer with us. South Africa's first black Anglican Archbishop Desmond Tutu, who passed away 2021 at 90, would have celebrated today. Happy birthday, one and all. Birthdays brought to you by the Animal Inn of the Berkshires. The dog days of summer are behind us, but the best dog days of fall are here. If you're looking for a place for your pet to stay and play, check out the Animal Inn right on Hubbard Avenue in Pittsburgh.
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Berkshire's greatest hits of the 80s, 90s, and more will be FM just minutes away from top of the hour news. And of course, Corey Bishop. Seeing Corey joining us next hour. He'll be supplying your Misty Moonlight movie trivia contest question. We'll do that around 8:10.

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2: Here's the latest from the Berkshire News Network. A judge has agreed to remove former Miss Hall school teacher Matthew Rutledge from a civil suit filed by a former student who accused him of sexual abuse at the request of both sides. The Berkshire Eagle reports Melissa Ferris filed a civil lawsuit in October 2024 against Rutledge, former head of school Jeannie Norris, and three unnamed defendants. Ferris said that she was sexually abused and raped by Rutledge while attending the boarding school in 2009. She is seeking monetary damages for various claims of negligence and sexual harassment. Her claim also sought restitution from Rutledge for assault and battery. At the time Ferris filed the suit, the Berkshire District Attorney's Office had stated it would not pursue criminal charges against Rutledge, citing the state's age of consent law that permitted 16 or 17-year-olds to consent to sexual relations with adults, even those in a position of power. That legal loophole has since been closed, and in March, a grand jury indicted Rutledge on three counts of rape, one involving Hillary Simon, and two counts involving Fares. He has pleaded not guilty and is next scheduled to appear in court November 12th for a hearing on his motion to dismiss the charges. Fares said in an emailed statement, quote, "My priority has always been to see Matt Rutledge answer criminally for what he did. I dropped him from the civil suit because he doesn't deserve any more access to my life. I want nothing from him," unquote. And the South County Connector is aiming to restore daily service, including rides to Pittsfield, by early November after months of reduced service. According to the Berkshire Eagle, rides are currently being offered from 6:30 a.m. till 5 p.m. Monday through Friday in Great Barrington, Egremont, Monterey, New Marlboro, Sheffield, Stockbridge, and West Stockbridge. The town has not yet specified whether the restoration will return the service to its former 6 a.m. to 9 p.m. schedule or whether it will initially restore only weekend and Pittsfield service.
3: That's the latest from the Berkshire News Network.
4: ABC News, I'm Sherry Preston. President Trump says he's going to talk with Russian leader Vladimir Putin about the plague. The U.S. pushing Russia for more answers about the death of a worker at a Siberian anti-plague lab. Here's ABC's Elizabeth Schulze.
5: The World Health Organization saying Russian authorities claim she died from severe pneumonia, not plague. The WHO asking Russia for more information about the cause of the severe pneumonia. And media reports of a second employee with pneumonia of undetermined cause.
4: Israel today is marking 3 years since Hamas launched the October 7th attacks, killing about 1,200 people. The terror group also took well over 200 hostages. A new tropical storm spinning in the Gulf, and now forecasters say by the end of the week, Isaias could be making landfall as the Atlantic's first hurricane this year. Krista Pike, whose execution in Tennessee was botched last week, is now recovered enough that she is awake and talking. This is ABC News.
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2: Check it out, sports division playoffs in the baseball. Padres beat the Brewers 4-3. Milwaukee now leads 2-1. Dodgers over the Braves 3-1. L.A. leads 2-1. On the ice, battle in New York. Rangers beat the Islanders 5-2. Sabres over the Wild 3-2. And the Mammoth beat the Devils the final 5-3.
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2: Forecast, once the frost melts away, going to be a nice day. Sunny, 63 for today. Tonight, increasing clouds, low 47, so definitely not as cold as last night. And then tomorrow, mostly sunny and warmer. Tomorrow's high, 66 degrees. Right now, still warmer in North Adams, 34 degrees. It's 33 in Pittsfield. Your morning wake up continues right after Dan Hartman with my brother from another, Corey Bishop, joining me in studio. He's here. Oh, yeah. And, of course, your first 3-digit win cash code coming up around 20 after. It's Dan Hartman on Whoopi FM.

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1: Dan Hartman.
0: I can dream about you. Had a long storied career. He was in the McCoys, Hang On Sloopy. Remember Hang On Sloopy?
1: Yeah, I remember that song.
0: He did early work with Edgar and Johnny Winter. Did some later stuff under the weather. Or under the radar for Weird Al Yankovic.
1: Really?
0: He and Rick Derringer.
1: Oh, Rick Derringer. That's a name, too.
0: Yeah. So,
1: well-known name in the music industry.
0: He's been around. Anyway.
1: Yeah. Good morning. Anyway.
0: This is the point now where I don't even need to intro. I mean, we just start chatting away. Corey Bishop, ladies and gentlemen, here in the Bishop West Real Estate Studio, joining me this morning because it's a Wednesday.
1: Pleasure to be here.
0: I love that we're getting back on this Wednesday.
1: Oh, it feels good.
0: Track.
1: In the groove.
0: Yeah.
1: In the groove.
0: As a matter of fact, will we see him next Wednesday? Well, we'll definitely see him next Friday because, you know, next Friday's our once a month real estate chat, guys.
1: Yeah.
0: I love the Wednesday.
1: Well, those Fridays are always fun because I get to come in, crash John Perrault because he's always good for coming in and crashing. If he's on the sister station on live, comes in, he loves to crash, you know, me here in the studio. So I love coming in a little early.
0: No John this week, though. But, yeah, he'll be back next week to crash.
1: Yeah. I'll come in, hang out for a few minutes with John and yourself and
0: spend some time
1: and then talk some real estate. It's a good radio morning. There's no doubt.
0: It's a good radio morning.
1: It's compared to the frost, our first frost last night that we had. It's a little chilly out there.
0: Well, don't say it was because it still is. Temperatures are still struggling to get up to the mid 30s at this point, but we're getting there.
1: Yeah.
0: Going to eventually. It's going to be a nice day.
1: It's actually really turned into a nice morning. I mean, kind of rolling in here and the sun's coming up. The sky is clear. I have to say
0: already, even though we're just a few, you know, weeks in, already a better fall than last fall last year.
1: Yeah, I would agree.
0: Even the foliage looks better. I forget. I read something that last summer we didn't get a whole lot of precipitation that affected the foliage, and then we got, of course, the early winter
1: dried up and fell off.
0: But yeah, this fall thus far is kicking.
1: Yeah,
0: it's kicking.
1: It's all good.
0: All right, coming up, we got your first 3-digit win cash code of the day. That's around 8:20. May not be exact.
1: We'll see how that works with me in here today.
0: So we're gonna do our Misty Moonlight movie trivia contest right now because, as the listeners well know, when Corey is here, he supplies the question. If there were no Corey today, we'd be doing your Misty Moonlight contest around 7:50, our final break of the 7 o'clock hour. But we're going to do it right now. Make somebody a winner of that meal on us at the Misty Moonlight Diner, your breakfast fix since 96, 565 Dalton Avenue in Pittsfield. Corey always has a great question. What do we got this morning, Corey?
1: I have a good question. I have an automotive-related question.
0: Automotive-related.
1: It does not have to do with any specific vehicles today.
0: Really?
1: Yes.
0: All right, he's throwing curveball. Okay.
1: Throwing a little curveball. So, in Pixar's movie Cars.
0: Okay, never saw. Continue.
1: Radiator Springs was once a thriving stop along Route 66 until a new highway bypassed the town, taking the travelers and business with it. What highway caused Radiator Springs to nearly disappear?
0: So the name of the highway.
1: The name of the highway. It was well known in the movie.
0: Okay.
1: So if you watched it, you watched Cars, the original Cars, Radiator Springs was on Route 66. The highway came in. What was that highway called?
0: Okay, looking for the name of the highway. 458-1001, 458-1001, the name of the highway that took precedence and bypassed Route 66 and Radiator Springs in the movie Cars. 458-1001, first correct caller wins that $15 gift certificate. Good luck, Whoopi FM.
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0: And we're back. No answer, but that's because the phone is not working.
1: Stressful.
0: 5 minutes before you walked in, brother, I checked it. The phone, worked just fine. Called the number, it rang.
1: Something's clearly wrong with the phone line here today.
0: And in most places, if there's something wrong with the phone, it gets fixed. we're going on... What, 2 months?
1: Yeah, issues? Yeah, there's something clearly going on here. But I would, I think that for me today, this morning with this question, go to bishopwestre.com, hit that contact button. If you've got the answer, plug it in there, bishopwestre.com, hit the contact button, and give us the answer. And quite honestly, we're going to make sure that we have a winner today, and we're going to make sure we get out a gift card. And if it ends up being a couple people that give the answer, well, guess what? We're giving out a couple of $15 gift cards today. that I can promise you. So
0: see, it's the Bishop West Real Estate
1: BishopWestRE.com. If they can't fix the problem, I'll fix the problem, Eric.
0: You're the man.
1: So there we go.
0: Appreciate that.
1: BishopWestRE.com. Hit that contact button. Give us the answer, and we'll make sure that you get your $15 gift card to the MMD, your breakfast fix since 96.
0: And we will give the answer and winner or winners before Corey leaves at the end of the hour. So again, BishopWestRE.com.
1: Yeah.
0: And
1: Corey
0: will hook you up.
1: Yeah, we'll make it easy.
0: Well, why don't you, since we're going to do that, why don't you give the question one more time,
1: Corey? I will do that. That's a great idea.
0: Just because.
1: In Pixar's movie Cars, Radiator Springs, which was on Route 66, was thriving until the new highway bypassed the town, taking the travelers and business with it. What highway caused Radiator Springs to disappear? Or nearly disappear. The name of the highway is what we're looking for.
0: BishopWestRE.com. All right, coming up right after Aerosmith. It's your first 3-digit win cash code of the day. Don't go anywhere, folks. It's coming up right after this. Your morning wake up on Whoopie FM.

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0: Back with Corey Bishop here in the Bishop West Real Estate Studio on this Wednesday morning. Coming up, your bottom of the hour news, but we do have winners.
12: Winners. For There's nothing our, wrong with multiple winners.
0: For our Misty Moonlight Movie Trivia Contest. Once again, Corey, what was the question?
12: In Pixar's movie Cars, Radiator Springs was once a thriving stop along Route 66 until that new highway bypassed the town, taking travelers and business with it.
0: The way you said highway stop along made it sound like a cowboy. No, hop along Cassidy. Or
12: So what highway caused Radiator Springs to disappear? That highway answer was Interstate 40. And we had two winners.
0: That's right.
12: That Amy, reached out to BishopWestRE.com.
0: Amy Huggins.
12: Yeah.
0: And we need, Amy, we need your mailing address.
12: Oh, okay.
0: Mary Jerome also knew it, and Mary's won the contest before a couple of times. So
12: congratulations to both. Two winners today. Listen, we have a problem with
0: Santa Bishop.
12: Listen, that's what I'm talking
0: makes
12: about.
0: Makes two winners today because of our phone issues, for crying out loud. So thanks, Corey.
12: Yeah, absolutely. Happy to do it.
0: Giving us two winners. That's huge. Huge.
12: Yeah.
0: So awesome. All right, with we got a few minutes to chat, so we don't effectively lose a break.
12: Yeah,
0: due to our cash code.
12: You know what's kind of funny was that this whole thing with the Cars movie had a tie-in, which was something that kind of came up when I was, you know, always preparing to come in here, bring some content, have some stuff to
0: bring
12: talk about.
0: Bring some content.
12: And back in 1960, on October 7th, 1960, CBS premiered Route 66.
0: Yes, Route 66.
12: Following two young men traveling across America in a what?
0: Convertible?
12: What kind of convertible? I know. See, you're so good about knowing all this stuff, but then I hit you with the car question.
0: Where the top goes down.
12: That was a Corvette.
0: That was a Corvette. That's all convertibles.
12: It was a Corvette.
0: Okay.
12: So there was a really good connection between the two.
0: Well, that's basically true life. I mean, Route 66 was a very popular road.
12: It was.
0: But then highways, interstates came along,
12: and
0: even though Route 66 is still there.
12: And it's very still, it's even probably more popular nowadays.
0: I don't know if it's more, but it still has some thriving businesses on it, but a lot of great businesses that was on that route.
12: In the car world, nowadays, Route 66 has a big significance,
0: yes.
12: Right? So people are going to travel. You're going to take your classic car. You're going to cruise Route 66, so it does have some relevance there. But so I guess my question for you, Eric, was that if you had someone handed you a Corvette today, and you had a month to drive anywhere in America, where are you going?
0: I would love to go, I don't know, open-ended question. I would love to, because I'm a fan of movies, I would love to travel like Rodeo Drive.
12: Okay.
0: Beverly Hills.
12: let's not start singing together.
0: No, let's not do that.
12: But you could, in essence, kind of cruise most of the country. I mean, you could come from here to the California.
0: Yeah, I mean, if I had a month,
12: a lot of spots.
0: If there was like one specific place, I guess that would be it.
12: Okay.
0: I've been to a lot of places.
12: Yeah.
0: But that's one of the few places I have.
12: Rodeo Drive.
0: Never. I've seen it, you know, obviously in movies.
12: In movies, yeah.
0: You know,
12: absolutely.
0: Beverly Hills Cop. But yeah. I mean, never.
12: Well, we've had trivia questions regarding Beverly Hills Cop, too.
0: We have.
12: We have. Yes, we have.
0: Beverly Hills. All right.
12: Do we play Weezer? Do we play Weezer?
0: We think we play Buddy Holly.
12: Oh, Buddy Holly. Okay.
0: About it.
12: Okay. All right. Just checking.
0: That may change in a week.
12: You know,
0: because they're always filtering
12: new stuff in,
0: or still old but newer.
12: That's a good analogy.
0: Into our system, so we'll see. It could happen. It could happen. But right now, what's going to happen is 8:30 on the nose. Your news, more with Corey Bishop coming up.
6: Here's the latest from the Berkshire News Network. A judge has agreed to remove former Miss Hall school teacher Matthew Rutledge from a civil suit filed by a former student who accused him of sexual abuse at the request of both sides. The Berkshire Eagle reports Melissa Ferris filed a civil lawsuit in October 2024 against Rutledge, former head of school Jeannie Norris, and three unnamed defendants. Ferris said that she was sexually abused and raped by Rutledge while attending the boarding school in 2009. She is seeking monetary damages for various claims of negligence and sexual harassment. Her claim also sought restitution from Rutledge for assault and battery. At the time Ferris filed the suit,
0: The Berkshire District Attorney's Office had stated it would not pursue criminal charges against Rutledge, citing the state's age of consent law that permitted 16 or 17-year-olds to consent to sexual relations with adults, even those in a position of power. That legal loophole has since been closed, and in March, a grand jury indicted Rutledge on 3 counts of rape, 1 involving Hillary Simon, and 2 counts involving Fares. He has pleaded not guilty and is next scheduled to appear in court November 12th for a hearing on his

0: motion to dismiss the charges. Fair said in an emailed statement, quote, "My priority has always been to see Matt Rutledge answer criminally for what he did. I dropped him from the civil suit because he doesn't deserve any more access to my life. I want nothing from him," unquote. And the South County Connector is aiming to restore daily service, including rides to Pittsfield, by early November after months of reduced service. According to the Berkshire Eagle, rides are currently being offered from 6:30 a.m. till 5 p.m. Monday through Friday in Great Barrington, Egremont, Monterey, New Marlborough, Sheffield, Stockbridge, and West Stockbridge. The town has not yet specified whether the restoration will return the service to its former 6 a.m. to 9 p.m. schedule or whether it will initially restore only weekend and Pittsfield service. That's the latest from the Berkshire News Network.
1: ABC News, I'm Sherry Preston. President Trump says he's going to talk with Russian leader Vladimir Putin about the plague. The U.S. pushing Russia for more answers about the death of a worker at a Siberian anti-plague lab. Here's ABC's Elizabeth Schulze.
2: The World Health Organization saying Russian authorities claim she died from severe pneumonia, not plague. The WHO asking Russia for more information about the cause of the severe pneumonia. And media reports of a second employee with pneumonia of undetermined cause.
1: Israel today is marking 3 years since Hamas launched the October 7th attacks, killing about 1,200 people. The terror group also took well over 200 hostages. A new tropical storm spinning in the Gulf, and now forecasters say by the end of the week, Isaias could be making landfall as the Atlantic's first hurricane this year. Krista Pike, whose execution in Tennessee was botched last week, has now recovered enough that she is awake and talking. This is ABC News.
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0: Forecasts, yeah, finally. Starting to warm up a little bit. Got a nice day ahead, sunny, 63. Increasing clouds tonight, 47 the low. And tomorrow, mostly sunny, even warmer with a high 66. Guess what? Right now, North Adams and Pittsfield, both at 37 degrees. We'll be at 40 before you know it. Your morning wake-up continues. Corey Bishop, more with him right after Birthday Boy, John Mellencamp, Whoopi FM.

0: Birthday Boy, John Mellencamp, The Authority song. Morning Wake Up, Usher's Greatest Hits of the 80s, 90s, and more. Will be FM, Corey Bishop, Eric Green here in the Bishop West Real Estate Studio.
1: Yeah, man. John Mellencamp, 75 years old.
0: 75.
1: Jack and Diane, Pink Houses, Small Town, Hurts So Good.
0: How about I Need a Lover?
1: I mean, those are Whoopi classics.
0: I mean, and that was when he was, I think when he was John...
1: Cougar?
0: No, I think I Need a Lover. He was initially, because that was one of his first singles. He was John Mellencamp, that wasn't working.
1: Yeah.
0: So then it was, John Cougar.
1: Cougar Mellencamp.
0: And I'm like, okay, well, we can keep the Cougar, add the Mellencamp, and then we'll lose the Cougar, keep the, so.
1: Yeah.
0: He circled all the way back. John Mellencamp, all the way back to John Mellencamp.
1: Well, remember when Prince turned himself into a symbol?
0: Yes.
1: I mean, come on, right? I mean.
0: But he still felt the need to sing, My Name is Prince. Because, nobody can figure out how do you pronounce that symbol?
1: How do you change your name for a symbol? Well, that's, listen, I guess when you're at that level in fame and stardom.
0: My name is Prince.
1: You can do whatever you want.
0: When it comes to funk, I am the junkie. Yeah, when you're Prince, and that's basically what it comes down to.
1: Yeah,
0: you can Prince, you can do whatever you want.
1: Yeah. So. But, I mean, I think it was kind of crazy, with you doing the birthdays earlier, thinking even like Tico Torres from Bon Jovi
0: is
1: 73 years old. I mean,
0: I know. Unreal.
1: What?
0: 73.
1: 73 years old.
0: It's
1: absolutely amazing. But,
0: and I don't know about you, but it makes me feel old.
1: Oh, of course. Yeah, of course.
0: But back when I was, in middle school, Bon Jovi got their start.
1: Yeah.
0: It was like, wow.
1: It seems like the 80s and 90s were just, 10, 15 years ago. No. Hey, listen, it just makes us more wiser, more, well, I would say mature, but I'm really not much more mature, I don't think. yes. Mature,
0: that would make two of us.
1: Not always.
0: All right, so quickly.
1: Yeah, quickly.
0: See how many of these
1: Oh, boy.
0: These are songs that, because it's Wednesday.
1: Yeah.
0: Songs that feature Wednesday, whether it's the subject of the song or it's right there in the title.
1: That could be a tough one for me.
0: There's songs from all eras. Different. I mean, there's new stuff on here.
1: Okay.
0: As a matter of fact, number one, Wednesday Morning by Macklemore. Familiar with the song?
1: No, familiar with Macklemore, but not familiar with Wednesday Morning. No.
0: Wednesday Morning, 3 a.m., Simon and Garfunkel?
1: No, that's way out of my league. Way out of my league.
0: Simon. Royal Guardsmen, any Wednesday. They had the Snoopy's Christmas. They have that Snoopy's Christmas song. They also did Jolly Green Giant back in the day. They did Louie. The most, probably most famous version of Louie.
1: Right.
0: Is the Kingsman, but the Royal Guardsmen also did it. Tori Amos, Wednesday.
1: Yeah.
0: A Wednesday Car by Johnny Cash. I love Johnny Cash. I'm not familiar with
1: that. Familiar with that.
0: Wednesday Evening Blues by John Lee Hooker.
1: I know of John Lee Hooker, but I don't know. Like I said, I knew I was going to go. This was going to be for me.
0: It makes you feel any better. Tough for me. Wednesday's song by John Frusciante, the guitarist for the Chili Peppers, has done some solo work.
1: Really?
0: And, Waiting for Wednesday by Lisa Loeb. Remember Lisa Loeb?
1: Oh, absolutely. That was a '90s. That was a '90s.
0: Just Wednesday by Inspiral Carpets.
1: Now that's an interesting.
0: Familiar with
1: name.
0: The band? Not familiar.
1: I'm
0: with
1: not
0: the
1: even
0: song.
1: Familiar with the band.
0: Come on.
1: So I give you credit.
0: Inspiral, really? They were pretty.
1: Yeah, I give you credit.
0: Wednesday Morning by America.
1: That one I've heard of, yeah.
0: Wednesday Lover by the Gap Band. You dropped a bomb on me.
1: Of course.
0: But I'm not
1: familiar. Didn't know that they sang that.
0: Here's an interesting one. Wednesday Morning by Slack String. I don't know if it's a band. I don't know if it's just one. Slack String. Not familiar.
1: Not in my library.
0: Wednesday Night Prayer Meeting. By Charles Mingus. I'm familiar with Mingus, but...
1: I'm not even familiar with Mingus. But you've been in radio. You know,
0: listen,
1: what I mean?
0: That's nothing to do with that. Charles Mingus is like jazz. I mean, you know, it's not
1: mainstream.
0: It's not something you'd be familiar with listening to the radio, unless you were listening to, you know, traditional jazz stations.
1: Okay.
0: But I mean,
1: yeah, I live in the mainstream of music.
0: April, Spring, Summer, and Wednesdays by Status Quo. Again, familiar with the band. No?
1: No.
0: Pictures of Matchstick Men?
1: No.
0: Status Quo?
1: No. Nope.
0: Wednesday Night Hop by Ernie Bubbles Whitman. No. Here's one. Sheila E.
1: Oh, we know Sheila E. Absolutely.
0: Wednesday Like a River.
1: Don't know. Sheila E. All day.
0: Right. But
1: No.
0: Speaking of Prince, because, you know, Sheila E. was
1: Prince discoverer.
0: Well, kind of sort of discovery. Kind of, yeah. Wednesday's Child. Paul Revere and the Raiders. Yeah, heard of the artist.
1: Yep, not the song.
0: Wednesday by Energy God featuring Mount Otto. I'm going to guess that's a newer song, or more recent anyway.
1: I've never even heard of the...
0: Wednesday Night Interlude by Drake featuring Party Next Door.
1: Yeah.
0: You familiar with the song?
1: I think I am. Yeah, I think I am.
0: Wow, 35 songs in.
1: I think I am. I think I am.
0: That's funny.
1: Our listeners are like, Drake? Who's Drake? Drake's Cakes?
0: No, I think he's well known enough where people. It's Already Wednesday by Freya Clausen. Wednesday Week, Elvis Costello. Okay, know that one.
1: Yeah.
0: Welfare Wednesday by Venetian Snares. Venetian Snares.
1: Who really knew that there were that many songs? I mean, you're just throwing them out.
0: Wednesday Night Melody. No, I'm just reading a list. I'm just saying.
1: You're just like one after the next about songs in regards to Wednesday.
0: Wednesday, I mean, by Tomorrow's Tulips. Don't know.
1: No.
0: Another one I'm familiar with, A Wednesday in Your Garden by The Guess Who. You're probably familiar with The Guess
1: I'm
0: Who.
1: I'm very familiar with The Guess
0: but,
1: Who.
0: But you probably don't know the song.
1: But don't know the song.
0: I do.
1: I would admit to that.
0: Okay. Wednesday's Child by John Barry. Tuesday, Wednesday by The Wooden Tops. The Wooden Tops. Monday, Tuesday, Wednesday, I Love You by Kitty Callen.
1: I'm way out of my league in this Wednesday topic.
0: Oh, no, I went
1: today.
0: Into this knowing it was going to be...
1: Something that we would even have a clue.
0: Girl by the Jet Set and Wednesday by Wolf Alice. Okay.
1: All right.
0: So I think we both did
1: pretty bad.
0: Pretty badly. Yeah, it was horribly.
1: It wasn't good. It wasn't good at all, Eric. But you know, but that's what we do here, right? We got some stuff. We're talking about it.
0: A lot of people know songs that have like Wednesday or Friday or Saturday.
1: Yeah.
0: You know, but Wednesday, just such a random day that I wanted to investigate that topic.
1: You would have rolled into songs that referenced Hump Day in them, but maybe that's another Wednesday.
0: Mike.
1: Maybe that's another Wednesday.
0: Hump Day. All right, quick break. We're talking a minute 48 and then more with Corey Bishop.
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0: You know, the wonderful lady that is Corey Bishop's mom, such a sweetheart, during the commercial break, just let Corey know that he was born on a Wednesday.
1: Imagine that. Thanks, Mother.
0: So you should have had way more
1: input on Wednesdays because I'm a Wednesday
0: songs,
1: Wednesday
0: yeah.
1: baby.
0: Wednesday child.
1: I'm a Wednesday child.
0: There was a song on that list called Wednesday's Child. Well, that would be you, pal.
1: Well, you know.
0: You didn't
1: I'll take it.
0: You didn't do your research.
1: I come here prepared, but go figure, I needed my mommy to let me know
0: that's
1: that.
0: That's funny, your mommy.
1: My mommy.
0: I love it. Absolutely love it. All right, so this is in a sense our final break. So since you came prepared, why don't you share a little with what you
1: I know you in the earlier hours talk about some of the national days and things that are going on out there, things that looking at, thinking about, important or not important for that matter.
0: Yes.
1: And then, you know.
0: But if you bring it, it's important.
1: Well, I just think it's, like I say, it's just,
0: like,
1: it's,
0: what is,
1: it's,
0: what is
1: it's
0: today?
1: Content, right?
0: Other than
1: it's
0: Wednesday, content. What is today?
1: Well, it's National Chocolate Covered Pretzel Day.
0: Okay, nothing wrong with that.
1: Nothing wrong with that. So I guess my question for you is, Eric, milk chocolate, dark chocolate, or white chocolate? Gotta go with the milk.
0: Milk chocolate.
1: Yeah.
0: For years, you know, when I was a kid, my mom would always say, you can eat it if it's dark chocolate. That's healthier for you. But the problem is dark chocolate tastes nasty. At least I thought so.
1: Yeah.
0: Tasted bitter.
1: It's a little bit bitter.
0: Yeah.
1: Not as creamy.
0: The Hershey Special Dark, you know, they like Halloween. Well, it used to be around Halloween. Now I think it's probably all year. They'd come out with those mini versions of the candy, but Mr. Good Bar and the Crackle. Yeah, the special dark were always the ones left in the bag.
1: Nobody you wanted. Had to be desperate for a sweet tooth to eat those.
0: My
1: things,
0: mom
1: right?
0: would eventually eat them, but and white chocolate. I don't know. I was never really.
1: So you get yourself a bag of Flips.
0: I mean, I'm familiar with
1: the brand.
0: I'm just not
1: the chocolate covered pretzel Flips. Yeah.
0: Yeah. I'm just not a fan of.
1: I was always more into white chocolate and members of their communities together informally over a cup of coffee
0: in October
1: 2026. That's today. That's the 7th.

0: pictures even.
1: So before you know it, there's going to be a song title, you know, Wednesday, first Wednesday with the Popo or something like that. You know what I mean? Right. There's going to be something eventually because, you know, it's the first Wednesday of October anyway.
0: Oh, my goodness. Yeah. Well, you know, this is a really strange one.
1: I love
0: for today.
1: Okay.
0: National Propane Day. Like, who cares about propane?
1: Well, I guess maybe, though, I think about it. First night, last night that I turned on my heat.
0: Yeah.
1: So
0: it's very relevant.
1: Absolutely.
0: And especially living in an area where, you know, you're outside of a natural area that's got natural gas and you're running either oil or propane. You ain't got propane. You ain't got heat. Brother,
1: you ain't got heat.
0: And I'll tell you, if you weren't running your last night was, and I think you said this too, last night was the first night that we ran heat at our house. And so our thought process was turn the heat on last night, let the house warm up a little bit.
1: And then right before bed,
0: shut it off. And then it should be all right. And in the morning, you know, cause we get a lot of sunlight in our house. So maybe by the morning it'd be fine. It wasn't that great. I mean, it was 67, 68 in the house by this morning. I think it was probably 62 in there. So
1: it's only a 5-6 degree difference, but that's a difference you feel
0: in the house.
1: Yeah absolutely.
0: For sure.
1: You wake up, get out from under the covers and it's 62.
0: Yeah. You're like, I don't want to get out of bed.
1: I'm just going to stay. Yeah. I'll just let Eric know I'm not coming.
0: But that's not me. I'm up.
1: No,
0: and,
1: I know.
0: I'm up and out the door.
1: I know, but I'm just saying, it's definitely a difference. You could, you know, like if it were 78, 72.
0: Yeah.
1: But 68 is almost 70 and then 62 is almost 60. Yeah. That's to me is the difference.
0: Well, we talked about that even before, right? Just crazy temperature things, right? It's, you know, it's February, you know, you hit a 45 degree day, a 50 degree day,
1: and it's
0: warm.
1: And
0: you're out in shorts and t-shirts thinking this is, you know, it's summer.
1: You're in the middle of August and you hit a 45 degree day. You're like,
0: You're freezing.
1: Right. But yeah, it's all depending on the weather, you know,
0: and how you're
1: in succeeding days.
0: Yeah, and how your body is probably acclimated to things.
1: Ah, the old acclimate.
0: The acclimation.
1: Good word.
0: You know?
1: Good word usage.
0: Well, it is.
1: Well, yeah, that's what I'm saying. Yeah. I'm giving you props.
0: Oh, I appreciate that. I appreciate that.
1: And also props for allowing us to have not one, two winners today for our Misty
0: today.
1: Moonlight Movie Trivia Contest because of the non-working phone.
0: It's ironic because it wasn't working, and then...
1: No, it was working. Then it was.
0: Yeah, I mean, how does that happen? We're like, you know, it's not working. We get
1: the
0: winners.
1: Contest gods are unhappy.
0: And then I'm shooting off a message to your manager here, and next thing you know, we're like, oh, we better check the phone, and then the phone rings. How does that happen? And I even bought a new phone. I bought the new phone.
1: From your own pocket.
0: Yes, my own.
1: Purchased a new.
0: Thank you, Amazon, for my $19.13 phone, which ironically was the same exact phone that had been in the studio for years.
1: Yep.
0: Oh, my goodness gracious. I tell you, Eric.
1: It's crazy.
0: You know, some things we can solve in life. Other things.
1: We got to call somebody.
0: We got to call. Yeah, there's nothing we can do about
1: nothing
0: it.
1: We can do, sadly. But
0: yeah,
1: it is what it is.
0: It's terrible.
1: Anyway, another hour gone by. Thank you, Corey Bishop, for making it do that.
0: Yeah.
1: Well, hour
0: so
1: just
0: it's fun.
1: Flies by. Yeah, of course.
0: It's fun.
1: Of course. And for taking
0: here.
1: The time to you know, be properly informed and to bring your stuff
0: into my
1: in
0: research.
1: Right.
0: And, you know.
1: You know, that's important.
0: Well, it makes a big difference, you know, for you and I, because the last thing we need is just a bunch of dead air.
1: Correct.
0: You know, if you and I just kind of...
1: Although the Wednesday song segment was kind of dead air.
0: Well, it was kind of dead air. It was kind of wonky, to say the least.
1: I thought for sure there was going to be more... songs,
0: recognizable stuff.
1: And proving that Wednesday, not a great song.
0: No. It's a good transition day.
1: Yeah.
0: But
1: you're right.
0: I
1: bet you if we had looked up Hump Day, there probably would have been a lot more familiar, you know, at least to us, songs.
0: You know what that brings me back to is we can close out. It's the Humpty Dance, right? That, now that's a song that's going to stick in your head for the rest of the day. will stick in your head for the rest of the day.
1: Pronounced with an umpty.
0: And I will close by saying that I did go to Ice Cube Saturday night,

0: And for a 57-year-old rapper, Ice Cube was on his game.
1: Oh, I'm sure he was. He doesn't strike me as the type that's just going to, you know, sit in his laurels, rest on his laurels.
0: It was a great, great, great show. However, I would have to say that people just smoke too much weed nowadays. It's awful. It was awful. I mean, it was, you know.
1: What are we talking about? The audience?
0: The audience. Oh, the audience.
1: Oh,
0: the audience. The marijuana smoke in the, it was pretty pungent.
1: Well, listen, you go to an Ice Cube show.
0: Yeah, you don't expect that.
1: I was going to say, you.
0: Between that and the Big E, final night at the Big E, because that's where the show was at, pack wall to wall people. But so that's over.
1: It was a good day, though.
0: Thanks for ending on that reference. If you that's a if you know, you know reference right there.
1: I love you, brother. We'll see you next Wednesday. No.
0: Yeah. I think I'm around. I got nothing going on, man. Okay.
1: Well, yeah, all right. That's fun. That's all you had to say. You didn't have to say, I think I'll be around, because that'll leave me, you know, hanging. And
0: I'm not going to leave you hanging by any means, Eric.
1: Appreciate that. More music, 9 o'clock hour next. Thanks, brother.
0: Yeah, man.
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0: 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Life is a Highway. Also wrapping things up for me, Eric Green, getting ready to step out and hand things over to Sarah Sullivan. Want to thank Corey Bishop for being the awesome guest he always is. Perhaps we'll have him next Wednesday. We'll definitely have him next Friday. He and Peter West, our once-a-month real estate chat. A week from this Friday, the 16th. Yeah, October 16th. But maybe we'll have him for the 14th that Wednesday morning. Tomorrow, one of my absolute favorite peeps, the director of community events for the city of North Adams, Lindsay Randall, joining us in the 8 o'clock hour tomorrow to talk about the fire department open house that's coming up. So looking forward to that. Enjoy the beautiful day. We'll talk soon. Peace.
1: Hey, it's Xander Walton from the LP Adams Lumberyard in Dalton, Mass. I hope everyone's having a good fall so far, but it is getting to the point of fall where the cost-benefit analysis doesn't quite add up. Personally, fall is my favorite season. The foliage, apple orchards, sweatshirt weather. But as I write this in the morning, it's currently 36 degrees, the leaves are off the trees, and apple picking days are few and far between. Basically, it's getting cold outside, and it's just going to get colder. 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
8: Here's your weather update for the Berkshires. Sunny skies today, highs around 63, increasing clouds tonight, lows around 47. Mostly sunny tomorrow, highs near 66. Mostly clear tomorrow night, lows around 43. Sunny skies on Friday, highs around 61. Mostly clear Friday night, lows around 40. Sunny skies on Saturday, highs near 66. Partly cloudy Saturday night, lows around 47. And partly sunny on Sunday, highs near 68. For the forecast anytime, download our station app. That's your weather update for the Berkshires.
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playing the greatest hits of the 80s, 90s, and more. Whoopi FM. You know, it's a good thing that we give you 10 codes a day, because you may have missed this one. $25,000 cash blast code. Another one headed your way right around 11:20. Coming up, the latest beauty trend among young men. You'll never believe it. I never thought they would do this, but they're doing it. More coming up in two songs.

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Well, the latest beauty trend among young men worldwide, this is trimming their eyelashes for a more masculine look. Experts say it's kind of risky, though, because eyelashes are really important in protecting your eyes from debris. Plus, women pay a lot of money to get long eyelashes, so keep them around.

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It's the soundtrack of your life on Whoopee FM. How you doing, friend of mine? Just after 11 o'clock, I'm Sarah Sullivan. You can call me anytime. Open up that app. There's a chat feature. It's pretty cool. You can say, Sarah, when is the next $25,000 cash blast code? And I will tell you, it's right around 11:20.

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A lot of people have died, but Christine McVie is one that really, she should have lived longer. All right, end of rant. Anyway, coming up, your cash code to win $25,000. The next one in two songs.

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6: 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Eric Green from Whoopi Radio will begin a live broadcast beginning at 11 a.m. Bring some food for dogs and cats to help fill the Subi for our pet food bank. 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
1: Here's your weather update for the Berkshires. Sunny skies today, highs around 63, increasing clouds tonight, lows around 47. Mostly sunny tomorrow, highs near 66. Mostly clear tomorrow night, lows around 43. Sunny skies on Friday, highs around 61. Mostly clear Friday night, lows around 40. Sunny skies on Saturday, highs near 66. Partly cloudy Saturday night, lows around 47. And partly sunny on Sunday, highs near 68. For the forecast anytime, download our station app. That's your weather update for the Berkshires.
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Whoopi FM. Coming up, people reveal things they think they are owed in two songs. It's tearing.

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The Berkshire's greatest hits of the 80s, 90s, and more.

Eric Green in the morning, the greatest hits of the 80s, 90s, and more all day and all night long. Whoopi FM. Online people are revealing things that they think they are owed. One of them said affordable concert tickets. Amen. $25,000 could buy a lot of concert tickets for whoever you want to go see. Your next code coming up at 1220.

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1: Here's the latest from the Berkshire News Network. A judge has agreed to remove former Miss Hall school teacher Matthew Rutledge from a civil suit filed by a former student who accused him of sexual abuse at the request of both sides. The Berkshire Eagle reports Melissa Ferris filed a civil lawsuit in October 2024 against Rutledge, former head of school Jeannie Norris, and three unnamed defendants. Ferris said that she was sexually abused and raped by Rutledge while attending the boarding school in 2009. She is seeking monetary damages for various claims of negligence and sexual harassment. Her claim also sought restitution from Rutledge for assault and battery. At the time Ferris filed the suit, the Berkshire District Attorney's Office had stated it would not pursue criminal charges against Rutledge, citing the state's age of consent law that permitted 16 or 17-year-olds to consent to sexual relations with adults, even those in a position of power. That legal loophole has since been closed, and in March, a grand jury indicted Rutledge on three counts of rape, one involving Hillary Simon, and two counts involving Fares. He has pleaded not guilty and is next scheduled to appear in court November 12th for a hearing on his motion to dismiss the charges. Fares said in an emailed statement, quote, "My priority has always been to see Matt Rutledge answer criminally for what he did. I dropped him from the civil suit because he doesn't deserve any more access to my life. I want nothing from him," unquote. And the South County Connector is aiming to restore daily service, including rides to Pittsfield, by early November after months of reduced service. According to the Berkshire Eagle, rides are currently being offered from 6:30 a.m. till 5 p.m. Monday through Friday in Great Barrington, Egremont, Monterey, New Marlborough, Sheffield, Stockbridge, and West Stockbridge. The town has not yet specified whether the restoration will return the service to its former 6 a.m. to 9 p.m. schedule or whether it will initially restore only weekend and Pittsfield service. That's the latest from the Berkshire News Network.
2: ABC News, I'm Sherry Preston. Families of 9/11 victims in federal court this morning. They're looking to force the government to release documents they say could link Saudi Arabia to the plot. There are some protests across Israel today against Prime Minister Benjamin Netanyahu, many demanding an inquiry into how much he knew about the October 7th Hamas attacks, which took place 3 years ago today. ABC's James Longman is at the site of the Nova Music Festival, where many were killed or kidnapped.
3: Netanyahu does not seem to want to answer those questions. I spoke to a young group of young people here just a little earlier today, a 16-year-old girl. She said to me, "I was 13 when this happened." She was basically saying, "My whole life is now going to be marked by this, and we haven't heard one word. We haven't heard sorry." That's what people here want.
2: Lawyers for Krista Pike, who survived two doses of what was supposed to be a fatal execution drug, in court trying to get her death sentence commuted to life in prison. Search and rescue mission after the deadly floods and landslides in the Himalaya ending in Nepal. This is ABC News.
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Hey, welcome to your lunch hour. Let's see, Wednesday lunch. Yeah, we could have a french fry or two. I'm Sarah Sullivan. You know, this is really nice. Sometimes you hear about celebrity breakups and they're usually nasty, right? Well, Nick Cannon said that he talks with Mariah Carey almost every day, following their split almost a decade ago. Nick says that Mariah was his greatest friend, is his greatest friend, and his greatest teacher. That's super sweet. You know what else is sweet? $25,000 in your bank account. You knew I was going to say that, didn't you? Your next code coming up right around 1220.

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11: Here's your weather update for the Berkshires. Sunny skies today, highs around 63, increasing clouds tonight, lows around 47. Mostly sunny tomorrow, highs near 66. Mostly clear tomorrow night, lows around 43. Sunny skies on Friday, highs around 61. Mostly clear Friday night, lows around 40. Sunny skies on Saturday, highs near 66. Partly cloudy Saturday night, lows around 47. And partly sunny on Sunday, highs near 68. For the forecast anytime, download our station app. That's your weather update for the Berkshires.
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1: You know, someday you might be playing trivia and you need to know this random piece of information. Despite reports of bullets ricocheting off armadillos, they are not bulletproof. Yeah, their shells are made out of bony plates and they grow in the skin. So it's more like a hard-shelled suitcase than a bulletproof vest. So there you go. Your little factoid about armadillos. You're welcome.

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Your smart speakers got this. 100.1 and 103.3 Whoopee FM. 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
1: Here's the latest from the Berkshire News Network. A judge has agreed to remove former Miss Hall schoolteacher Matthew Rutledge from a civil suit filed by a former student who accused him of sexual abuse at the request of both sides. The Berkshire Eagle reports Melissa Ferris filed a civil lawsuit in October 2024 against Rutledge, former head of school Jeannie Norris, and three unnamed defendants. Ferris said that she was sexually abused and raped by Rutledge while attending the boarding school in 2009. She is seeking monetary damages for various claims of negligence and sexual harassment. Her claim also sought restitution from Rutledge for assault and battery. At the time Ferris filed the suit, the Berkshire District Attorney's Office had stated it would not pursue criminal charges against Rutledge, citing the state's age of consent law that permitted 16 or 17-year-olds to consent to sexual relations with adults, even those in a position of power. That legal loophole has since been closed, and in March, a grand jury indicted Rutledge on three counts of rape, one involving Hillary Simon, and two counts involving Fares. He has pleaded not guilty and is next scheduled to appear in court November 12th for a hearing on his motion to dismiss the charges. Fair said in an emailed statement, quote, "My priority has always been to see Matt Rutledge answer criminally for what he did. I dropped him from the civil suit because he doesn't deserve any more access to my life. I want nothing from him," unquote. And the South County Connector is aiming to restore daily service, including rides to Pittsfield, by early November after months of reduced service. According to the Berkshire Eagle, rides are currently being offered from 6:30 a.m. till 5 p.m. Monday through Friday in Great Barrington, Egremont, Monterey, New Marlboro, Sheffield, Stockbridge, and West Stockbridge. The town has not yet specified whether the restoration will return the service to its former 6 a.m. to 9 p.m. schedule or whether it will initially restore only weekend and Pittsfield service. That's the latest from the Berkshire News Network.
2: ABC News, I'm Sherry Preston. Families of 9/11 victims in federal court this morning. They're looking to force the government to release documents they say could link Saudi Arabia to the plot. There are some protests across Israel today against Prime Minister Benjamin Netanyahu, many demanding an inquiry into how much he knew about the October 7th Hamas attacks, which took place 3 years ago today. ABC's James Longman is at the site of the Nova Music Festival, where many were killed or kidnapped.
3: Netanyahu does not seem to want to answer those questions. I spoke to a young group of young people here just a little earlier today, a 16-year-old girl. She said to me, "I was 13 when this happened." She was basically saying, "My whole life is now going to be marked by this, and we haven't heard one word. We haven't heard sorry." That's what people here want.
2: Lawyers for Krista Pike, who survived two doses of what was supposed to be a fatal execution drug, in court trying to get her death sentence commuted to life in prison. Search and rescue mission after the deadly floods and landslides in the Himalaya ending in Nepal. This is ABC News.
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Do you know that Courtney Cox got her start in acting by starring in this video with Bruce Springsteen? It's a true statement. I'm Sarah Sullivan, your next Cash Code coming up at 12 at 1:20. 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

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Whoopi FM. Did you know that John Mellencamp has a play about Jack and Diane? It's true. It's premiering sometime next month, I want to say. But anyway, I'll let you know about it if it tours the country. John Mellencamp is coming up next. Right now it's in excess. And your cash code at 120.

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8: Here's your weather update for the Berkshire. Sunny skies today, highs around 63, increasing clouds.

0: tonight, lows around 47. Mostly sunny tomorrow, highs near 66. Mostly clear tomorrow night, lows around 43. Sunny skies on Friday, highs around 61. Mostly clear Friday night, lows around 40. Sunny skies on Saturday, highs near 66. Partly cloudy Saturday night, lows around 47. And partly sunny on Sunday, highs near 68. For the forecast anytime, download our station app. That's your weather update for the Berkshires.
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It's the soundtrack of your life on Whoopi FM. Wow, this is pretty interesting. 41% of single people think they've found the one. And 20% of people in relationships say this about their partner. Very surprising. I'll tell you what that is in two songs.

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My name is Connor. How are you? Good? Everything good? What can we do? Jump on our app, hit the chat button. Is there a song you'd like? Do you want another code for the $50,000 cash blast? Well, we have that for you. It's coming about 2:20. Thompson Twins now. Turn this up.

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0: Connor, talk to me. What's the best thing you've binge-watched lately?
1: So, my boyfriend and I just finished watching The Sopranos, and it was pretty good. I've already seen it before. He had not, so it was kind of fun to watch it with him and kind of get his opinions on it.
0: My wife has seen The Sopranos. I have not. I don't want to do it.

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0: 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Another code coming up next hour, about 320. Harry G.

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0: skies today. Highs around 63. Increasing clouds tonight. Lows around 47. Mostly sunny tomorrow. Highs near 66. Mostly clear tomorrow night. Lows around 43. Sunny skies on Friday. Highs around 61. Mostly clear Friday night. Lows around 40. Sunny skies on Saturday. Highs near 66. Partly cloudy Saturday night. Lows around 47. And partly sunny on Sunday. Highs near 68. For the forecast anytime, download our station app. That's your weather update for the Berkshires.
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So sometime back in the, I think it was the 2000s, Phil Collins was at an event at Buckingham Palace with royals, and Phil Collins approached Paul McCartney with a Beatles CD. He said, hey, can you sign this? And Paul said something like, oh, look who's the Beatles fan. Kind of in a poking kind of way.

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0: 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Here comes Blast. 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
1: 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It's a $25,000 cash blast. Here we go. This hour's code is 295. 295.
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14: Here's your weather update for the Berkshire. Sunny skies today, highs around 63. Increasing clouds tonight, lows around 47. Mostly sunny tomorrow, highs near 66. Mostly clear tomorrow night, lows around 43. Sunny skies on Friday, highs around 61. Mostly clear Friday night, lows around 40. Sunny skies on Saturday, highs near 66. Partly cloudy Saturday night, lows around 47. And partly sunny on Sunday, highs near 68. For the forecast anytime, download our station app. That's your weather update for the Berkshires.
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So, the secret to a good life. You ready? It's simple. 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

0: Have you ever won anything? 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
0: And you're a happy kid.
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All right, another code coming up that could win you $25,000. 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That comes up at about 4:20. 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
0: 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Oh, that sounds nice, right? All right, push that button, put the 420 code in,

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14: Here's your weather update for the Berkshire. Sunny skies today, highs around 63, increasing clouds tonight, lows around 47. Mostly sunny tomorrow, highs near 66. Mostly clear tomorrow night, lows around 43. Sunny skies on Friday, highs around 61. Mostly clear Friday night, lows around 40. Sunny skies on Saturday, highs near 66. Partly cloudy Saturday night, lows around 47. And partly sunny on Sunday, highs near 68. For the forecast anytime, download our station app. That's your weather update for the Berkshires.
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Also, Wicked, we're talking witches from Wicked and Practical Magic. 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

0: 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Could you imagine $25,000? Here's another code that can make that happen.
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0: All right, take out our app. Put in 639. You'll see that button that says win 25K cash. Push it. Put this in for 520. 639. All right. Your next code is happening tomorrow morning about 8:20. The more code you put in, the better shot you have at winning 25K.

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11: And now your weather update for the Berkshires. Increasing clouds for tonight, lows around 47, mostly sunny tomorrow, highs near 66. Mostly clear tomorrow night, lows around 43. Sunny skies on Friday, highs around 61. Mostly clear Friday night, lows around 40. Sunny skies on Saturday, highs near 66. Partly cloudy skies Saturday night, lows around 47. Partly sunny Sunday, highs near 68. And showers likely Sunday night, then mostly cloudy skies, lows around 53. For the forecast anytime, download our station app. That's your weather update for the Berkshires.
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0: 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Don't have our app? Go get it. 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
19: And now your weather update for the Berkshires. Increasing clouds for tonight, lows around 47, mostly sunny tomorrow, highs near 66. Mostly clear tomorrow night, lows around 43. Sunny skies on Friday, highs around 61. Mostly clear Friday night, lows around 40. Sunny skies on Saturday, highs near 66. Partly cloudy skies Saturday night, lows around 47. Partly sunny Sunday, highs near 68. And showers likely Sunday night, then mostly cloudy skies, lows around 53. For the forecast anytime, download our station app. That's your weather update for the Berkshires.
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think we've mentioned this, and it came up again in my notes. So I'm going to share it along with you. Instacart came up with the Halloween most popular candies that people are buying for the trick-or-treaters. Reese's Peanut Butter Cups, the number one Halloween candy, followed by Peanut M&M's and Hershey's Milk Chocolate. 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

Here's a thought we haven't had yet today. 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

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Everything is maxing. What if we'd had all this maxing in the 80s? 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Maybe, you know, hair maxing. That's pretty big. 80s at 8 coming up on the Night Shift. And Night Shift nostalgia will reflect on the Night Shift.

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1: And now your weather update for the Berkshires. Increasing clouds for tonight. Lows around 47. Mostly sunny tomorrow. Highs near 66. Mostly clear tomorrow night. Lows around 43. Sunny skies on Friday. Highs around 61. Mostly clear Friday night. Lows around 40. Sunny skies on Saturday. Highs near 66. Partly cloudy skies Saturday night. Lows around 47. Partly sunny Sunday. Highs near 68. And showers likely Sunday night, then mostly cloudy skies, lows around 53. For the forecast anytime, download our station app. That's your weather update for the Berkshires.
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